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My name is Cousin Vinny, and tomorrow morning at 7:30, Bridget and Nick will have another chance for you to score tickets to check out Afro Man this Saturday at Megacorp Pavilion.

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Coming up, we've got The Offspring, Disturbed, and Shinedown. 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

0: 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My name is Cousin Vinny, and Mother's Day is this Sunday, and here's comedian Dave Attell talking about his dear old mom.
1: You know who's my queen? I'll tell you who's my queen. My mom. She's 87 years old. Yeah. 87 years old. I'm a good son, people. You know what I did for my mom? I built her a ramp. Yeah. It was time for her to come back in. That's right. For 2 years, she was feral and wild, living in the yard. She was naked. I was afraid. But now she's back in and better than ever. Old people, they need companionship. Loneliness, that's right, is one of the big killers of elderly. Loneliness and salt. Loneliness. I'm a good son. I would not put up with that. You know what I did? I signed her up for OnlyFans. Yeah, that's what I did. I did the photography. I took a tasteful pic. I'm talking very tasteful. Of her trying to get out of her shower chair. And you know what? Like a mermaid. Yes. She looked like a mermaid. By that I mean wet and she couldn't walk. Either way, can a boy love his mother anymore?
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And coming up, we'll take a look at what you can expect weather-wise for the weekend. But first, it's Bad Omens on 96 Rock.

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The latest from Foo Fighters, your favorite toy on 96 Rock. Taking a look at your weather tonight, partly cloudy and cold. Could see some frost, a low of 44 tomorrow. Sun and cloud mix with a high of 67. And Saturday, a wet start, then partly to mostly cloudy and a high of 71. It's 51 now with Disturbed on 96 Rock.

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My name is Cousin Vinny. 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

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My name is Cousin Vinny, and that's going to do it for me. 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
10: You and I have never met, but I'm willing to bet that there is something you would like to do, but you feel like you can't, that it's too hard, that you don't deserve it. A colleague of mine recently told me about this new book called Brave Shift, 30 Mindset Changes to Transform Your Life. It's written by a woman named Michelle Carrer. Carrer says the one thing most people forget when they set a goal is to attach a reason to it. Having that reason is big. Because when you don't want to do something that's necessary to reach your goal, you can go back to your reason to find the motivation you need. Try to frame your goal as something you want to achieve, as opposed to being a bad part of yourself that you want to change. That will make you more likely to succeed, as will asking for help. All of us need it, and it makes people feel good to help you achieve your goals. I'm Dr. Sanjay Gupta, helping you live a better life.
0: Well, that's all the commercials. 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
3: 6:11 on your Friday, May the 8th. It is currently 45 degrees to begin your day. Thank you all so much for tuning in. This is going to be a really fun show.
1: Super unhinged.
3: My name is Nick Letta at my station at Master Control. Now, normally I give you a intro describing how amazing my co-host, the one and only Bridget, is. She is sitting across the desk from me. You just heard her. Good morning, B.
1: Good morning, buddy. How are you?
3: I'm doing well, and I didn't think this was possible. But your radiance is being outshined right now.
1: It is.
3: For the very first time in studio. We have two absolute epic legends.
1: Yes.
3: Joining us this morning. Two women that deserve every award you can think of, every accolade possible for being amazing human beings. Please welcome Kathy and Cindy. We like to call them our moms. Good morning, ladies.
5: Yay. Good morning.
1: Thank you so much for getting up, coming in. I know your first thought was like, why don't they do an afternoon show?
5: True.
1: It would make life a lot easier. Trust me, we have thought very, very often ourselves. But happy almost Mother's Day. We've got so much fun in store. I promise. Yeah. It's going to be painless.
6: Painful.
1: It might be painful for us. We had this discussion off air yesterday. Like, what did we do? Because you guys know where... quote unquote, the bodies are buried.
5: Yeah,
1: you know
5: skeletons
1: all of our deepest, darkest secrets, the good, the bad, the amazing.
6: This is kind of truth or dare, right?
3: That's a great idea, though. Instead of truth or dare, just truth or truth. Let's see, see what we can get out of
1: everybody. One way to look at this, isn't it? But we, of course, still have the business to get to of our regular everyday mornings.
3: Totally. And we want to thank real quick our friends at Bigby Coffee.
1: Yes!
3: For fueling this Mother's Day special. And we're going to get gift cards to all the moms out there listening. Your chance to grab a $25 gift card so you could get some Bigby Coffee.
1: Because every hour.
3: Amazing. So keep your ears open for that. Let's take a look at the weather real quick. High of 70 degrees today. Later tonight, some rain moves through. And then you're going to be up to 73 on Saturday. Mother's Day, on and off rain showers, 67. Get out, make it a great weekend. We're going to have some fun this morning with our moms. We have Free Plug Friday as well, a perfect opportunity for you to shout out your mother. And you can call that voicemail, 513-296-ROCK. We will get to those at 8:30 this morning. Beat Bridget's going to be interesting today. I think we're going to do mother versus daughter for Beat Bridget.
1: Ooh.
3: Yeah.
1: We'll assign. Never before.
3: We can assign contestants to that you guys will represent, and then we'll see who the real brains in that family is.
1: Ooh. All right, let's go.
3: 15 minutes. We got the wake-up call. Chance to grab tickets to see Modest Mouse at Megacorp Pavilion on October 1st. Thank you all for being here on this Friday morning with our moms. It's going to be chaos.
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22: When it comes to the myriad reasons people don't get enough exercise, psychologist Diana Hill has heard them all. She's the author of a new book with a great title, I Know I Should Exercise, But. On a recent episode of my podcast, Chasing Life, Hill told me the number one reason people don't exercise is because they don't feel like they have enough time. She told us that she encourages people she works with to shift from an either-or mindset to a both and mindset. Hill herself uses time at her son's baseball game to walk around the field cheering him on instead of sitting on the sidelines. She also recommends setting up your space at home, at work, in the car to facilitate movement. So every night before I go to bed, I lay out my workout clothes next to my bathroom sink so they are waiting there for me as a good reminder. I'm Dr. Sanjay Gupta, helping you live a better life.
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0: 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I'm Nick's mom, Cindy, and it's time for your Friday morning wake-up call.
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1: Gonna be nothing but a good time. How can I resist? Gonna be nothing but a good time. That's all I know.
2: And it don't get better than this.
0: Excellent, my friend. What's your name? Where you calling from?
1: Hey, I'm Michael. I'm calling from Dayton.
0: Michael, thank you so much for hanging out. Make sure you wish your mother a happy Mother's Day this weekend, because we were having some fun with our moms this morning. But hang on the line here. We'll get you set up for those Modest Mouse tickets. Cool?
1: Awesome. Thanks, guys.
0: What y'all didn't hear between breaks is here, I had our moms actually do this, Bridget, and I don't think they knew I was recording.
3: Yes. Ain't nothing but a good
4: Let's
3: time.
4: Let's do that again.
3: It ain't nothing.
4: Is it ain't nothing?
3: That ain't nothing.
0: Well, that's okay, ladies. I'm still recording. And that's what happens when you have your moms in studio and they don't know that you hit the record button. Kind of fun.
5: Very fun, but you also got me when I just took a big bite.
0: We have our breakfast here fueled by Big B Coffee for our Mother's Day special. Mm. They delivered some
3: delicious
0: sandwiches. I just housed a sausage egg honey biscuit, which was absolutely phenomenal. My mom just handed me half of the bagel that she couldn't finish
4: because
0: it's ginormous.
4: It's so big.
3: Yeah,
4: so good.
0: And, of course, all of the Big B Coffee that we are all hopped up on right now. The caffeine is flowing. Ladies, we are so happy that you're here, and we're getting through the early part of the morning. I know you're going to warm up to everybody, and so we're going to get you involved a little more. Cool?
3: Oh, just be careful, Nick. You don't be careful what you ask for.
0: When we
3: get too warmed up, you're in big trouble.
4: You'll be in big trouble.
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14: When it comes to the myriad reasons people don't get enough exercise, psychologist Diana Hill has heard them all. She's the author of a new book with a great title, I Know I Should Exercise, But. 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She told us that she encourages people she works with to shift from an either-or mindset to a both-and mindset. Hill herself uses time at her son's baseball game to walk around the field cheering him on instead of sitting on the sidelines. She also recommends setting up your space at home, at work, in the car to facilitate movement. So every night before I go to bed, I lay out my workout clothes next to my bathroom sink so they are waiting there for me as a good reminder. I'm Dr. Sanjay Gupta, helping you live a better life.
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1: Before we get to that, how about we get one lucky mom hooked up with a $25 Big B coffee gift card? 513-750-9650. 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
1: Groundbreaking is happening today on the Brent Spence Corridor Project, one of the biggest infrastructure builds in the country. Ohio Governor Mike DeWine and Kentucky Governor Andy Beshear will be joined by federal and state leaders for a ceremony at 1 p.m. Now, the project will add a new companion bridge next to the current Brent Spence Bridge, helping separate local and like highway traffic, and they say improve one of the busiest corridors in the region. Now, construction is expected to take, they're saying, up to 7 years.
2: Woohoo!
1: With the goal of easing congestion and modernizing travel across the Ohio River.
3: Okie doke.
1: Yeah. Now, I know that I'm probably the only one that is already feeling the pain of this because it literally is in my backyard.
2: Right.
1: Zero stars so far. Do not recommend.
2: Yeah.
1: But I will also say that I keep saying, well, it can't get any worse. It can't get any worse because if you travel the Brent Spence regularly during any kind of time, it doesn't even have to be during, you know, rush hour.
4: Right.
1: It sucks.
2: It's bad. It gets bad regularly. And I'm glad I'm not one of those that have to make that commute across. And because seeing those news reports and the traffic reports, it's just like, wow, yeah. People deal with
1: well,
2: that.
1: Well, people are like, you drive on the Brent Spence.
2: Day.
1: I'm like, yeah, close your eyes, drive fast.
2: Just
1: it's fine.
2: It out, whatever.
4: You can't drive fast. There's so
1: well,
4: many
1: that's
4: trucks.
1: True, too.
4: Too many semis.
1: It is stopped and the bridge is shaking. Ugh. You know, you think
2: that's,
1: about your life.
2: That's one of those things you did when you're a kid. Whenever you go over a bridge, you try to hold your breath across the bridge. Don't do it across the bridge.
1: Yeah. lots going on this weekend around Cincinnati. Of course, the Villain Arts Tattoo Festival that's happening at the newly redone convention. First Financial Center.
2: It takes some getting used to.
1: It does. we've got Mayfest happening in Hamilton this weekend. German food, beer, music, Stein hoisting.
2: Yeah.
1: Maybe a Nick Weta sighting.
2: I should be there this afternoon, I think.
1: All right. Loveland Food Truck Rally is happening Saturday. Maybe something fun to do with mom.
2: Yeah.
1: Looks like the weather should be nice. Also, speaking of moms, you can celebrate Mother's Day at the Cincinnati Zoo with a complimentary admission for mothers. That's going to be 10 to 5.
2: I love that. So I have a tattoo. Bridget, you have two too. Mom, you finally got a tattoo. I don't think I've ever asked you. Kathy, tattoos.
4: Please.
1: Oh, please.
2: Would you ever get a tattoo?
4: Nanya.
2: No.
4: Really?
1: Nah.
2: If you were convinced to get a tattoo, what would you get a tattoo of?
4: Well, back in the day, it would have been an XU something, running
2: okay.
4: man or something. I would have probably done that.
1: All right.
4: I mean, I'm not a spirit animal or that kind of
2: stuff. You're not getting the Chinese characters right above your waistline.
4: No.
1: Were you trying to imply tramp stamp?
2: He didn't want to say it. Calling the angel that's sitting across anywhere near a tramp.
1: So. Well, you know our theory on anybody that has like the Chinese...
2: It's the menu.
1: Letters. It basically says, like, Kung Pao chicken or Szechuan
2: it's
1: chicken.
2: It's supposed to mean, like peace,
1: love,
2: unity.
1: Peace, unity, all things.
2: No.
4: Well, we got a whole tattoo story about Bridget that I won't share, but...
2: Well, we can, but
1: we'll
2: have to save...
1: Well, not now. Let's get back to what you need to know,
2: later.
1: And let's talk about sports.
2: Reds get swept by the Cubs, lose 8-3 yesterday afternoon. They lost the entire... Road trip, seven
4: Yay,
2: straight
4: Reds.
2: L's.
4: Yeah.
2: Not a win in the month of May. This needs to turn around.
1: It is tonight.
2: And it needs to start today. Back at home for a weekend series against the Astros. Maybe some home cooking will be just what the doctor ordered. Plus, the Astros right now, they're on the struggle bus, too. So we'll see which one gives up first. The game tonight is at 6:10. Post-game fireworks show Saturday. They're celebrating Star Wars night with a Grogu bobblehead. Plus, they'll have Star
1: Super
2: Wars
1: cute.
2: Characters. Throughout the concourse and things like that. That's going to be a 4:10 start. And then Sunday, Mother's Day, 1:40 start time, and a Mother's Day cosmetic bag that they're giving out while supplies last. So
4: cosmetic
2: hopefully
4: cosmetic bag?
2: Yeah.
4: Red lipstick.
1: Wow.
4: Red lipstick.
1: Oh, that would make sense.
2: Some
1: red, cool. red lipstick.
2: Right? Do
4: Some
2: you guys
4: red
2: still
4: rouge?
2: Use rouge?
4: Is that what you call that? Rouge?
2: Blush? I don't know. Right?
1: You and my grandma use rouge. Yeah.
2: It's official, though. And I know, Bridget, you're not happy about this. The NCAA announced the expansion of men and women's basketball tournaments to
1: everybody
2: 76
1: gets a trophy.
2: Teams.
1: Wow.
2: All the new games will be play-in games, so it's no longer going to be the first four up in Dayton. It'll be basically the first 12, and it'll be played at two different sites. And then the round of 64 format will remain the same in that Thursday and Friday following St. Patrick's Day. So
4: I'm just worried about how I'm going to fill out my brackets. This
3: we
4: has
3: were
4: got
3: talking
4: me
3: about
4: all
3: that
4: worked
3: off here, how it would actually, if you couldn't do it on selection Sunday.
1: Did a pre-bracket bracket? No. We don't need a pre-bracket bracket.
5: She's been pretty obsessed with this.
4: I am. Right. Got me worked up.
2: Well, we'll see how it all plays out because that is coming this season. FC Cincinnati in action tomorrow evening on the road down in Charlotte looking for 3 wins in a row. That match is going to be at 7:30 and plenty of NBA, NHL playoff action to entertain you through the weekend.
1: How about this? 47% of Americans plan to celebrate Mother's Day this year. That seems low to me.
2: 47?
1: Yeah, that's it.
2: Wow.
1: Flowers are the most popular gift, followed by greeting cards, special outings like a dinner or brunch, and gift cards. If you only give me a greeting card, we're going to fight.
2: Don't even do it. You and I are on the same page.
1: I agree.
2: Hate cards.
1: Go to the card aisle. Pick one out, show her, and then put it back.
5: Put it back.
1: Take a picture of it. Spend that money for something else.
2: Saves $4.99 or whatever it is.
1: Hallmark hates us right now, by the way.
5: Oh, yeah, they probably do.
1: They say the average person plans to spend $284 on gifts. I'm hoping that means, like, for me, mother and mother-in-law, because, sorry, Kath, no $284 ain't happening.
2: Wow. Yeah, that's a little expensive.
5: That's a little expensive.
4: I can't get past, how were the 53% born?
1: I don't know.
4: I mean, 47% celebrate. The other 53 were hatched.
2: Listen,
4: there's an exception
2: to every rule because you two are amazing moms.
1: Correct.
2: And I'm sure there's a mom out there who's like a serial killer. You're not celebrating her.
1: Right.
2: But, I mean, come on.
1: Right.
4: There was a time in my 40s people would have thought I was a possible serial killer.
1: I mean, it would have been provoked.
4: Yeah, truly.
1: But how about we help somebody out right now with a gift card to Big B Coffee. Don't forget that they've got a BOGO on Mother's Day or a dollar off any drink, any size. But we'll help you get fueled up right now. $25 gift card, 513-750-9650. We're looking for caller number 9. That is what you need to know.
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13: There's something I'd like to talk to you about today, something that's been circulating on the internet that's become a real problem. Deep fake videos of me endorsing products that I've never even heard of and I have no relationship with whatsoever. Let me tell you clearly, these videos are scams. They are designed to take your money. Now, a couple things you should keep in mind. If something sounds too good to be true, it probably is. When you look at these videos, if they don't seem natural, if there's something off about them, the audio or the video, it's probably AI generated. And if you come across something that does pique your interest, see if you can find evidence of it from other sources. I promise you this, if I discover something incredible that you need to know about, I'm going to talk about it somewhere that you can easily find, not on some shady social media site. I'm Dr. Sanjay Gupta, helping you live a better life.

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1: Brandon, you are calling number 9. You get to choose. This is the easiest Beat Bridget for a contestant ever because you don't have to answer any questions. You just have to hope that whoever you choose has got the brain power. Do you want Bridget to represent you, our resident champion, or collective mothers who are trying to take down the champ?
2: Listen, I love the moms, but Bridget's undefeated.
1: Ooh.
2: I haven't heard the moms on new questions. I've only heard Bridget's mom do previously questions she's answered already.
1: All right. Sorry. Yeah, so these should be brand new questions for everybody. So you're taking the champ, Bridget, yeah?
2: Yeah.
1: All right, let's see how this all goes down. Bridget is leaving the studio. We are going to start
3: good
1: with
3: job,
1: our
3: Brandon.
1: Mothers.
3: Good choice, Brandon.
1: Ladies, are you ready? The brain flow and the caffeine good this morning?
4: Yes, we are.
5: We're
4: ready.
5: Good.
1: All
5: we're
1: right,
5: ready.
1: 60
4: let's do it.
1: Seconds are on the clock. 6 questions coming your way. Remember to pass if you do not know the answer to a question, and we will come back to it if we have the time. The clock is set for you. Here we go. Cairo is the capital city of what country?
5: Egypt.
1: Egypt is correct. Who wrote and directed the 1999 film The Sixth Sense?
5: I'm going to have to pass. Spielberg?
1: Incorrect. Going with the pass?
5: Okay. Yeah.
1: What NBA team drafted Shaquille O'Neal into the league in 1992?
5: Lakers?
1: Incorrect.
5: Orlando Magic?
1: Orlando Magic is correct. In mathematics, what type of numbers have no factors other than 1 and itself?
5: Prime.
1: Prime numbers are correct. What is the nickname of the Canadian $1 coin?
5: Frank?
1: Incorrect.
5: Pass.
1: Going to pass. What actor played the role of adult film director Jack Horner in the movie Boogie Nights?
3: Oh, that was Burt Reynolds.
1: Burt Reynolds is
3: yay, I got one.
1: Who wrote and directed the 1999 film The Sixth Sense?
5: Martin Scorsese?
1: Oh, incorrect. 1, 2, 3, 4. Leave it to my mom to only get the Boogie Nights correction. I'm not going to talk about my mom and Boogie Nights. That just sounds weird. Bridget's going to get back here in the studio.
6: I saw high-fiving.
1: Bridget, the moms collectively got a score of 1, 2, 3, 4 for you to beat today.
3: All right.
1: So we shall see how this all plays out.
5: They weren't easy. We did well together.
1: Good. 60 seconds are on the clock for you, Bridget. Remember to pass. You know the rules. You've done this so many times. Moms, shush. It's the first time I think I've ever said that in my life. 60 seconds on the clock. Here we go. Cairo is the capital city of what country?
3: Egypt.
1: Egypt is correct. Who wrote and directed the 1999 film The Sixth Sense?
3: Pass.
1: In the what NBA team drafted Shaquille O'Neal into the league in 1992?
3: Magic.
1: The Orlando Magic is correct. In mathematics, what type of numbers have no factors other than 1 and itself?
3: A prime number?
1: Prime number is correct. What is the nickname of the Canadian $1 coin?
3: Pass.
1: What actor played the role of adult film director Jack Horner in the movie Boogie Nights?
3: Burt Reynolds.
1: Burt Reynolds.
3: Why are you looking at me like
1: that? Who wrote and directed the 1999 film The Sixth Sense?
3: I know this. Pass!
1: What is the nickname of the Canadian $1 coin?
3: I don't know this.
1: The Looney is the $1 coin in Canada. M. Night Shyamalan directed The Sixth Sense.
3: M. Night Shyamalan.
1: M. Night Shyamalan Ding Dong.
5: Never heard of it.
3: Why are we giggling about Boogie Nights? Because
6: because that's the only answer I got right.
5: And I said yes. And I said to her, well, you got the big one.
1: Yes, your mom was rattling off all the important answers. She knew prime numbers.
3: She knew everything.
1: She pulled out the Orlando Magic.
6: She knew everything.
1: My mom goes, oh, Burt Reynolds. Super excited. And I'm like, of course, my mom
5: got
1: softcore porn. Super duper. It is a tie on this Mother's Day edition of Beat Bridget. So it doesn't matter. which one you picked, because you've got tickets to check out Afro Man this Saturday at Megacorp Pavilion. Hang on the line here, get you all set up.
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0: 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Now, coming up here in 14 minutes, this is going to get kind of fun because we're going to ask our mom some questions about us that we don't really know what those answers are going to be, Bridget. So this could get kind of interesting.
1: Yeah, I might rethink this whole thing here soon, but, well, we'll see.
0: Diving in deep on Mother's Day. Stick around.

0: for the 96 Rock Mornings, Bridget and Nick. So normally this is the segment of best bets for the weekend, but honestly, with our moms in here, the best bet is right here in studio.
1: Yeah. <laughs> You are
0: going to listen now to some questions we are going to ask our moms, and we may not like the answers because we don't know what they're going to say in their questions about us.
1: So true.
0: This might get a little interesting. So Bridget, if you would start us off, please.
1: All right. So to both of you, Kathy and Cindy, when was the moment that you realized that we were going to be a handful? So obviously, Mom, when you realized that I was going to be a handful.
2: I have two moments. Okay. The first one was when you came out breech birth, fanny first.
1: I think she said ass first.
2: It was ass first.
0: And from the very beginning.
1: From the moment I came into the earth.
2: She was going to be a handful.
1: Okay, that's fair.
2: And then
1: that's fair.
2: When she was just about four or so, and she would come to me, Mom, could you lay out something for me to wear? Could you pick out an outfit for me to wear?
3: That's awesome.
2: Okay, so I would go and pick out an outfit and put it on her bed, and then she would walk in, look at it, give me the eye roll, and go, okay, I'll wear it. That was one of my favorite memories of my daughter.
0: I love that. I love that you were able to, as soon as the question was asked, you were like, bam, two of them.
2: Oh, easy. Do we have time for any more?
1: Okay, look at that. Now, share the time, Kathy. Cindy, same question
3: same
1: to
3: question.
1: You. When did you realize that Nick was going to be a handful?
3: Well, I don't think Nick has really been a handful.
1: Oh,
0: victory!
1: Wow.
3: Yay! But Nick cried for his first 3 months of life.
0: I did.
3: I mean, literally. Jeez. Cried. My mother didn't even want to watch him, and she loves all kids and watches everybody, but she had a hard time watching Nick. But after that 3 month mark, everything
0: I was, the good
3: was awesome.
0: I was good, but it did get revisited on me. My second kid, Lucas, mm-hmm. he cried for the first, the first 3 months. You couldn't get him to stop crying, so it was a little payback.
1: They say what goes around comes around.
3: Little payback.
0: Yeah. So I was a good, nice boy.
3: You were a very nice boy.
0: You would never know that now.
3: Yeah. It's totally different
2: now.
3: You
2: had to grow into it now.
0: Yeah. I had to learn to be a jackass.
3: Yes.
0: And I had some really good teachers.
2: Yeah,
0: there
2: you did. You're working with one of them right now.
0: All right. Second question.
1: All right. We'll start with Cindy on this one. If Nick came with a warning label, what would it say?
3: So I think it would say, take Nick with a grain of salt.
1: Okay.
3: Meaning.
1: And a shot of tequila.
3: Nick, and a shot of tequila. Or vodka.
1: Okay.
3: Vodka's
1: right.
3: Always good. But Nick will come at you with his words, and you have to be thinking, is he really mad at you? Is he just kidding? Just know he's mostly just kidding.
1: We think. We take it that way. He can be a little spicy sometimes.
0: Yeah. Either going to answer spicy. Him to confirm or deny if most of them are not. That's for y'all to figure out. I do always say to people, and Mom, you've seen me in certain emotions, that very few emotions that I do have, that
1: one feeling gets
3: the one feeling
1: worked up.
0: But no, if I do get angry, the words are usually the first thing that I go to, and I will try to rip your self-esteem out of
3: Correct.
0: Your soul with words.
3: Correct.
0: So.
3: Yes. You would want to cry.
1: Yes.
3: Literally.
1: Yes.
3: Any of you.
0: I've been doing better about not doing that to people.
3: That's good.
0: Though.
3: That's good, Nick.
0: Good
1: All
0: boy.
1: Right, Kathy, if I came with, I can't believe I'm asking this, if I came with a warning label, what would it say?
2: Handle with care.
1: Oh, that is
0: Hold
1: true.
0: Hold on. Handle with care because she's fragile or it might injure you.
1: Dynamite.
2: Like a bomb. Dynamite.
0: Dynamite.
2: That on dynamite
3: That's
2: boxes.
3: True.
0: We're not talking fragile,
2: it.
0: A major war.
2: No.
0: We're talking stable.
2: No.
1: I mean, I did talk earlier this week about how clumsy I am and I break a lot of bones.
2: She does
1: but
2: that too.
1: That is not the fragile that we're talking about.
2: No.
1: Because. Again, to your point, Cindy, that there's, and maybe that's why we're in this job, but our words can be the worst thing coming
3: yes,
1: at you. We don't
3: correct.
1: Need 100%. We don't need anything else. You get us to this point and I pity the fool.
2: Yeah.
1: I pity the fool.
0: We got time for one more round of this. So what do we got, baby?
1: What was the most embarrassing thing I did in public that you still laugh about?
2: Bridget, there's so many embarrassing things
1: wow.
2: you have done.
1: Wow.
2: But none that I can actually... I mean, you've done some embarrassing things
1: in
2: public.
1: I have.
2: But No, I'm not really much
1: around.
2: But trust
1: me, keep me up at night 10 years later that I'm like, oh, God, I can't believe I said that. I can't believe
2: well,
1: I did.
2: Yeah, that's you do.
0: But
2: yeah.
0: That's the one thing I think what you're getting is, like, again, I'm like your daughter. Like, I don't feel like I get embarrassed.
2: No.
0: I don't feel like
2: right,
0: Bridget gets
2: right.
0: embarrassed
2: yeah.
0: very easily. We're very self-deprecating.
1: Yes, right. That's yes. true.
0: And so, like, when we're out in public, if we screw up, we're like, that's us.
1: Yep. Yeah.
2: I agree. And I'm that way, too, pretty much. Yeah. I don't really care what people think about me at this point in time.
0: Right yeah. on.
3: At this point in time, I used to care a lot more.
2: Yeah,
3: I at this point in time, I'm a little better at not caring.
2: Yep.
1: I think it is. I think that comes with age, and I yes. think it comes with knowing yourself and yeah.
0: And it's
1: time.
0: A lot more fun when you don't necessarily care about every little
1: agreed.
0: Detail.
1: Agreed.
3: Correct.
1: I think we can all cheers to that.
0: Yeah.
1: Speaking of cheers, how about a Big B gift card for a mom out there that deserves it? 513-750-9650. We're looking for caller number 9. Know this, moms, that on Mother's Day, Big B is going to have BOGOs all day and $1 off any drink, any size. So you want to score with us $25? Be caller number 9 right now.
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13: You know, I watched a video the other day about kids getting landlines at home. We haven't had a landline in my house in I can't even tell you how long. But seeing these parents about my age being teleported back to their own childhoods, a simpler time before screens, was really powerful. And as for the kids, they sat and had conversations with their grandparents without multitasking or being distracted by a screen. I thought this was a great way to have kids stay in touch with family members and friends without getting sucked into the smartphone era too young. Of course, you need other people close by to hop on board as well if this is something that's going to work. Perhaps most important, I realized, these relics can be a great conversation starter with your children. You can talk about what it really means to be connected in this day and age. Things have changed a lot. I'm Dr. Sanjay Gupta, helping you live a better life.
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Free Plug Friday happening in 15 minutes. You still got some time to get on our voicemail, 513-296-ROCK. Give us that 15-second message about whatever you got going on this weekend, or how about you call in and wish your mom a happy Mother's Day? Give her a shout-out. We'll take those, too.

0: back. We are wrapping up our Friday morning. Our Mother's Day show has been so much fun.
1: And yay. I think that most of the secrets were still kept under wraps. So
0: we got we left a little chaos on the table for everybody.
2: You didn't ask the good questions. Oh, that's all I'm going to say.
1: Do you not think that that was by design? You remember whose names are on the show, right?
3: Oh. And I think we left a little maybe for the next time we do that.
1: Exactly.
0: Oh, so there is going to be a next time.
1: Okay.
0: I was going to say, because I want to ask you too, like, this was your first full show, I feel
3: like. Yes, first full show.
0: Like, how did you like it? Did you, like, would you want to do this again?
3: I, Cindy, would love to do this again.
1: Okay.
3: I was kind of nervous at first.
0: Yeah.
3: I was a little nervous at first, but it was a fun time.
1: Cindy, you knocked it out of the park.
3: All you guys.
1: Very, very good. Very, very good.
3: It was a fun time.
2: I usually just do this on the phone from my living room. So to be actually in studio this early in the morning.
3: Yeah. Yeah, thanks.
1: Thanks for getting up, both of you.
2: I have props, and I'm going to give a shout out. Nick does the heavy lifting. Bridget says it all the time.
1: I'm the passenger princess.
2: She is over here. Her brain power may be huge, but his flying fingers over the master control board is impressive.
3: That's right. Nick.
0: It's a team effort.
3: It's a team effort. You guys are a great team.
0: Bridget and Nick, we are amazing because we had such amazing moms to teach us.
1: That is right.
3: We taught you well.
1: You did.
0: Exactly.
1: Happy
0: right.
1: Mother's Day to you
2: thank
1: both.
2: You.
1: Thank you again for coming in. And,
3: and happy Mother's Day to all the listeners out there.
1: Yeah.
2: Absolutely. All the moms.
3: All the moms.
2: For sure.
0: Love it. Everybody, make sure that you do something awesome for your mom this weekend, Mother's Day this Sunday. We are commercial free right now in the 96-minute rock block. 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Download the mobile app. We can be right there on your fingertips. Once again, thank you, moms, for coming in today.
1: Yes.
2: Thanks,
1: and thanks to Big B Coffee.
2: They got us through the morning.
0: Heck yeah.
3: And thanks, was wonderful.
0: And thanks to JD, because he's got to clean up the mess now. Later.
1: Ta-da.
3: Bye-bye.

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Oh!

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We're going to drop in some GNR, The Pretty Reckless with Tom Morello, Smashing Pumpkins, Breaking Benjamin, here's Wage War.

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1: A reminder, that national keyword for this Godsmack flyaway coming your way in the 11 o'clock hour. Chance to see them with STP and Dorothy. 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All of that could be yours. 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

boss asked me why I called Bob 007. I said because he has zero skill, zero motivation, and takes seven breaks. 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
1: You guys are out of your f***ing minds!

The Brent Spence Bridge Corridor Project is breaking ground today, and oh man, we have got a mess down there, and it is going to get really crazy once things start shutting down on May 20th. I got all the information about the madness that will be the Covington area coming up here in just a bit. Here's Bad Omens.

sure purgatory is like sitting in one giant waiting room where everyone is talking on speakerphone. 96 Rock.

Shinedown on 96 Rock, I'm JD, and this Brent Spence Bridge Corridor project, as great as it might be when it's completed, man, is it going to make life hell for us living in the Covington area. Beginning on May the 20th, there's going to be temporary and permanent closures of interstate ramps. There's going to be a bunch of detours. Basically, the area by Pike Street, MLK, and Simon Kenton Way, that's about to be blown to hell. Good luck getting around through that. They're also busting up the southbound exit to 5th Street, so that's going to be a disaster. And as someone who lives in the West Covington, Ludlow area, I think I might move. I think I might move because this is going to be miserable. And it ain't ending anytime soon. Like, this is going to be adding interstate lanes, improving access, or building that companion bridge. I realize that this is going to be a good thing for the city eventually, but until it's all done, it's going to be disgusting. I'm not looking forward to this. These closures are going to be going on until October of this year for some, and some of the other ones until the summer of 2027. And this whole project in general isn't supposed to be done until 2033, I think. Ugh. Yep, I'm moving. We got any room over at Newport? Bellevue area? Anything? I gotta get out of here. Here's Pearl Jam on 96 Rock.

0: 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Plus,
1: hi, I'm Rivers Cuomo from Weezer, and this is our song, Go Away. It's your music. Plus,
0: here's Weezer's Rivers Cuomo on how Go Away might fit into Weezer's set list on tour.
1: Yeah, we just started adding Go Away to the set list again. We'll definitely be playing it on our fall tour, and it's been super fun being reminded, like, oh, wow, it sounds like a real classic song now, whereas before it was just a song on our new album.

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Is it a turnoff if a guy plays video games? The debate is raging online. We'll talk about it here in 10 minutes. Here's Papa Roach on 96 Rock. Can't

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A lot of great shows coming our way. We just had Youngblood in town. You got Sonic Temple coming up next week. Strokes, AC/DC at Ohio Stadium, Incarceration with Disturbed, Bad Omens, Limp Bizkit, Papa Roach. And that's just leading you through July. And there's going to be more that will be announced. So might want to bookmark that page. Here's Zombie on 96 Rock.

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Next chance to qualify is coming up this afternoon with Lindsay Marique.

It's falling away from me. It's falling away from me. It's falling away from me.

0: 96 Rock, JD on the job with you, punching out, handing things off to the one and only Lindsay Marie. Stick around for more opportunities to get qualified for the Godsmack Flyaway. I'll be in and out over the weekend, so I won't be too far. Here's Green Day. It's on 96 Rock. Have a great Friday.
1: I'm having trouble trying to sleep. I'm counting shit but running out. 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

0: Red Hot Chili Peppers on 96 Rock. I know you're rocking red today with fireworks over the ballpark. A series against the Astros all weekend long. Rocking black tonight with the Nike City Connect jerseys. Back in black. Lindsay Marie here with Beartooth. 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
1: 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Never felt so alone. 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

GNR's version of Live and Let Die on 96 Rock. I wonder if we'll get any Wings stuff tonight at Memorial Hall with Candlelight, a tribute to the Beatles this evening. If you're not there, maybe you'll be down the road at the Joe Satriani Show, shredding for the weekend. 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

It's going to be quite pleasant outside this weekend. Perhaps an early shower or two tomorrow and scattered showers in the forecast on Sunday, but it won't be a washout, so that's nice. Feel like we've just been swimming through this spring, haven't we? 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
0: Here's Weezer's Rivers Cuomo on balancing the band's live set list between new songs, classics, and deep cuts.
1: Yeah, making the Weezer set list for the new tour, that always can be a bit of a puzzle. When you're a new band, you just have one or two albums out, you just play all your songs, and it's pretty simple. But yeah, we have a lot of albums, and fans have come in at different generations, different time periods, different tastes, so we want to make sure that everybody comes away feeling like, oh, awesome, they played that song from that album. I had no idea that was going to happen.

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May is Mental Health Awareness Month. So you should be aware that mental health matters. Mental health phone number. Do we still have that app? Yes. The line still works, which is good. 988 is your life. Is your lifeline. If you need emotional support, reach out at 988. Maybe you need to get laid. I don't know. 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

I think I'm losing my mind. Always looking for something, whether that's an odd sock in the dryer, my phone when it's in my hand, and my sense of sanity. Yeah, Mom needs a break for Mother's Day. Just a reminder. The big day is Sunday, FYI. Get her what she wants, which is concert tickets or a hotel room with breakfast in bed. Maybe both if you really love her. Happy almost Mother's Day, mother lovers. 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

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Just wait till Bourbon and Beyond. Just wait. Get well acquainted with this new album. About to hear this one live. 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

off to Never Never Land. Yes, we're a week out. Till Sonic Temple. Not Neverland, but Columbus. That's next weekend. How did that happen? You've got plenty of stuff to keep you occupied this weekend in the tri-state with the Villain Arts Tattoo Festival, downtown, Smoke on the River, in Newport, brisket, burnt ends, and burgers galore, and Mayfest is on in Hamilton. So, cheers to the weekend. Next weekend, it's all about this band. Shinedown and Searchlight here. 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

You can pry those THC seltzers from my dead, cold hands. Although I won't die, because marijuana seltzers can't kill you. Yet. I'd be happy to be the guinea pig for you. A spliff of Sublime, a new Papa Roach in your ears, even if it kills me on 96 Rock.

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The White Stripes Stadium Anthem. Bound to hear it at the Great American Ballpark this weekend as we host the Astros all weekend long. Tonight we're back in black for the 1.0 City Connect jersey. Tomorrow it's all about the new red Nike City Connect uniform. 2.0, if you will. And Star Wars night at the ballpark. Gotta get me that Grogu bobblehead. I know. It's not worth trampling anyone over, but line up early if I were you. Gates open at 2:40 tomorrow for this. 96 Rock.

Before you criticize someone, walk a mile in their shoes. That way, when you say something mean, you're a mile away, and you took their shoes. 96 Rock.

Youngblood with the Pumpkins. It's Zombie on 96 Rock. I'm not about to get a zombie virus, no Hanta virus, no transatlantic cruises for me. Sorry, Creed. You already booked that cruise for next year. Don't call it a comeback, but it so is. With Creed in your ears on 96.

like to dedicate that one to Riverfront Row. Can't wait to be inside of you this weekend, mowing down all kinds of barbecue. This is what Newport does best, really. It's the return of Smoke on the River all weekend long in Newport. And if you're not there, I hope you're in Hamilton for Mayfest and all the shenanigans with that. If you prefer air conditioning and regrets you want to rock for the rest of your life, the Villain Arts Tattoo Festival is happening downtown as well. So much stuff to do and rock to listen to. Thanks for doing it with us. 96.

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I say you look so fine that I really want to make you mine. 4, 5, 6, come on and get your kicks. Now you don't need

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I say you look so fine that I really wanna make you mine. 4, 5, 6, come on and get your kicks. 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

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This is the last opportunity to snag this free trip for two. 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
1: I don't think we were modeling this song on a specific male-female duet, although there are lots of great songs in that tradition. Yeah, I think we just had real chemistry in the room, and like hearing, I would sing a verse and then I'd hear her voice singing back to me, and it was just like primal, archetypal.

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0: In mathematics, what type of numbers have no factors other than one and itself?
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0: Correct. 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
0: Burt Reynolds is
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0: softcore porn. Super duper.
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13: You know, I watched a video the other day about kids getting landlines at home. We haven't had a landline in my house in I can't even tell you how long. But seeing these parents about my age being teleported back to their own childhoods, a simpler time before screens, was really powerful. And as for the kids, they sat and had conversations with their grandparents without multitasking or being distracted by a screen. I thought this was a great way to have kids stay in touch with family members and friends without getting sucked into the smartphone era too young. Of course, you need other people close by to hop on board as well if this is something that's going to work. Perhaps most important, I realized, these relics can be a great conversation starter with your children. You can talk about what it really means to be connected in this day and age. Things have changed a lot. I'm Dr. Sanjay Gupta, helping you live a better life.
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right at the ballpark or on the road or, well, wherever you go. Thanks for taking us along for the ride. Cousin Vinny will keep you up till midnight. We'll talk more Monday, okay? Same time, same place. Lindsay Marie out. Rock on with Pierce the Veil on 96 Rock. So

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Welcome to the weekend. Coming up, we've got Stone Temple Pilots, Godsmack, and new stuff from the Pretty Reckless. It's Shinedown on 96 Rock. I'm a new-

Nothing says one of us cheated like a joint Facebook account. 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

New from the Pretty Reckless on 96 Rock and streaming on your smart speaker. My name is Cousin Vinny. And with Mother's Day being Sunday, if you're still looking for something to do with mom, the Cincinnati Zoo and Botanical Gardens is offering all moms free admission.

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